And we stand on an ancient site and an ancient place. But we want to say that you are the King of glory. You are the King of kings. You are the Lord of lords. And this is your place, Lord, even as the whole world is yours and all that is in it. The sea and the skies and the whole universe to belong to you, Lord. And so we stand in this place and we say, we will open wide the ancient gates of this place, of this great cathedral, and let the King of glory come in. Bless your name.

In rehearsal, we were just practicing this song. And again, in my spirit, I just sensed that if you are suffering cancer, if you've been given a death sentence by the doctor, whatever it is,

Holy Spirit, we thank you tonight. I believe every single person gathered here is gathered on purpose. Not by chance, but by divine, by your divine hand, Father. We come, and James 4:8, you say, draw near to me and I will draw near to you. Father God, we just draw near tonight. I thank you, we enter your gates with thanksgiving.

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Be exalted, we pray. King Jesus.

points. Break our hearts for the things that break yours. We hear the words of the Lord say, don't say 4 months, and then comes the harvest.

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You can do it. This is the generation. We're not powerless.

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If nothing changes with us, nothing changes. That's why God said, if my people who are called by my name would humble themselves and pray, seek my face and turn from their wicked ways, then I will hear from heaven. I'll forgive their sin and heal their land. When we get this, the world will change. See, we bought into the mentality that the majority rules, that we can't do anything by ourselves. But we don't live in a democracy, we live in the kingdom. God and us are the majority. Come on, say this.

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We believe it. We believe it. I believe this. I believe this. If I didn't believe this, why would I be standing up here? There's no reason to keep coming week after week after week and hearing the same thing over and over. If we don't believe that what we get on the inside of us can change the world, if we don't believe it, we should stop coming.

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We must celebrate what we have. We have the greater one inside of us. The God that is bigger than any situation. Bigger than my trial. Bigger than anything, yeah. He's a big God. Somebody say he's a big God.

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Yeah. 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And I won't let go. I will hold you forever, oh God, and I won't let go. Won't let go of your hand. Won't let go of your hand. I'll never let go of your hand.

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0: Y'all want some more? 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
1: We don't have to come to God like somebody else. We come to him like we are. And a lot of times that means that I start my prayer time with, God, just show me my heart. Show me where I am. God, show me truth about myself so I know how to follow you. Sing this prayer with us.

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Can you sing this?

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So much of our time as believers, we can get lost in thinking that you are just a book that we read. You're a goal that we're trying to reach. You're a place that we go to once a week. You're a lifestyle. You're some sort of worldview. But God, we can't lean on a worldview. We can't cry to a book. You're a father. You're a good, good father. And you're not loving us because we're good. You're loving us because you're good. And God, the more we sing and the more we pray, just remind us, this is a conversation with a person that loves us, that knows everything about us and loves us. You deserve every breath that comes out of us. Every word, every note we could ever sing is yours. Thank you, God, that you're the one. In Jesus' name, amen.

The enemy had no legal right to steal any of it. We go to the Most High Righteous God, the Righteous Judge. And we accuse the accuser.

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Not by chance, but by divine, by your divine hand, Father. We come, and James 4:8, you say, draw near to me and I will draw near to you. Father God, we just draw near tonight. I thank you we enter your gates with thanksgiving. We enter your courts with praise tonight. We lean in, Lord Jesus, we lean in. Holy Spirit is so welcome. We love you in this place. Be exalted. Be exalted. Be exalted on the praises of your people.

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Your presence is comforting.

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We must celebrate what we have. We have the greater one inside of us. The God that is bigger than any situation. Bigger than my trial. Bigger than anything, yeah. He's a big God. Somebody say he's a big God.

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But we want to say that you are the King of glory. You are the King of kings. You are the Lord of lords. And this is your place, Lord, even as the whole world is yours and all that is in it, the sea and the skies and the whole universe to belong to you, Lord. And so we stand in this place and we say, we will open wide the ancient gates of this place, of this great cathedral, and let the King of glory come in. Bless your name.